0: Rita.
1: The problem isn't the lyrics on the records. It's the fear of the white kids liking a black artist. But the real problem is the fear of the white girl falling in love with the black man.
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Thanks. Wrote this song, I guess, 20 years ago now, about the Vietnam War. I'm going to do it tonight as a prayer for peace.

swine, swine, swine, swine, swine, swine, swine, swine, swine, swine, swine, swine, swine, swine, swine, swine, swine, swine, swine, swine, swine, swine, swine, swine, swine, swine, swine, swine, swine, swine, swine, swine, swine, swine, swine, swine, swine, swine, swine, swine, swine, swine, swine, swine, swine, swine, swine, swine, swine, swine, swine, swine, swine, swine, swine, swine, 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swine, swine, swine, swine, swine, swine, swine, swine, swine, swine, swine, swine, swine, swine,

the beginning of a new and excitingly different story. Story.

She's in the closet. She's in the hall. Mama's in the kitchen. Baby in the hall. Everything is everything.